know, the teachers, they the real writers. And we're going to talk to, I want to talk to all the teachers coming up next, man. Hold on, right? Jamal Small Show, officially on. Let's do this, Young Miami.

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0: 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All right, after the break, I got your requests. That Folded, that Barbie Doll, and also that Motion Party. It's all up coming next.
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3: 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Ride around me too fast, you just might crash. You know I ain't driving, so I ain't got nothing but class. You know I ain't even alone, I got nothing but cash.

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There it is on the way, and also Folded right now. You know, this is a vibe. And also, we got another vibe, man. The Comedy Showcase. New name, but it's the same vibe. 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Let's get into this. K. Lonnie's Jamal Small Show.

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0: 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All right, yeah, WGCI Comedy Showcase. Boy, you trying to hold your gut? Listen. They some fools right there, WGCI Morning Show. You already know. You hear them every morning. Leon Rogers, Zach Book. They hosting Sunday night, September 27th at the Laugh Factory. Yours truly be on the ones and twos, too. New name, but the same vibe. 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All right, man, after the break, I got some Mutt, that Leon Thomas, and also some Don Toliver. Hold on.
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And it's working too. 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

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And if you want that comedy, I got details about how you can be in the building at the Laugh Factory. Yours truly, Jamal Smalls, Leon Rogers, Zach Boone. We're going to shut it down. Details on the way, all right? Hey, hey. Too hard for the radio right now. Flashing lights is up next. Yeah.

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7: Hello, my name is Princess.
5: Hello, Princess. 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
5: Okay, how was your summer in Chicago? 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
7: It was a little good.
5: What was good about it? 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
6: It's 8:38. She late. She tardy. 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
7: Excuse me.
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Okay. 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
5: Now you rock, baby.
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5: 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A snitch you, that's that shit I don't like. A that's that shit I don't like.

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3: Hello, my name is Princess.
1: Hello, Princess. How are you?
3: Good.
1: Okay, how was your summer in Chicago? Was it good?
3: It was a little good.
1: What was good about it? What was bad about it? She probably on her way to school.
2: It's 8:38. She late. She tardy. I don't want to talk to no tardy children.
3: Excuse me.
1: Talk to him. Get him straight.
3: She trying to tell y'all about her summer. Y'all talking about she a party. Don't y'all say that.
1: That was Zach Boog. I'm telling.
2: I said that she was tardy. Mama, let me talk to you.
3: What's going on, GCI? She wanted to tell y'all she had a lovely summer.
1: See?
2: I'm happy that she had a lovely summer, but why she not in school yet?
3: School don't start till 9 o'clock.
1: Come on now.
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take those to my death. 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Yeah. 40 was such a bang. All of my ops, they diss. Please don't put me to the test. They trying to get back on the net. I'm trying to get back in the flesh. Yeah.

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3: Hello, my name is Princess.
1: Hello, Princess. How are you?
3: Good.
1: Okay, how was your summer in Chicago? Was it good?
3: It was a little good.
1: What was good about it? What was bad about it? She probably on her way to school.
2: It's 8:38. She late. She tardy. I don't want to talk to no tardy children.
3: Excuse me.
1: Talk to him. Get him straight.
3: She trying to tell y'all about her summer. Y'all talking about she a party. Don't y'all say y'all.
1: That was Zach Boog. I'm telling.
2: I said that she was tardy. Mama, let me talk to you.
3: What's going on, GCI? She wanted to tell y'all she had a lovely summer.
2: 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I'm happy that she had a lovely summer, but why she not in school yet?
3: School don't start till 9 o'clock.
1: Come on now.
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Okay. 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
1: I'm different. Yeah, I'm different. I'm different. Yeah, I'm different. I'm different.

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5: Next. 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
1: Hey, yo, it's your boy Fetty Wap. What up, Chicago? This your boy Lil Durk, man.
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1: And while we were trying to have a peaceful day when we got Chicago to sound off, Zach Boog had to get cussed out by one of our young callers.
3: Hello, my name is Princess.
1: Hello, Princess. How are you?
3: Good.
1: Okay, how was your summer in Chicago? Was it good?
3: It was a little good.
1: What was good about it? What was bad about it? She probably on her way to school.
2: It's 8:38. She late. She tardy. I don't want to talk to no tardy children.
3: Excuse me.
1: Talk to him. Get him straight.
3: She trying to tell y'all about her summer. Y'all talking about she a party. 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
1: That was Zach Boog. 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
2: I said that she was tardy. 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
1: Come on now.
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0: And for adults with type 2 diabetes and known heart disease, Jardiance can lower the risk of cardiovascular death, too. Prescription Jardiance Empagliflozin 10 or 25 milligram tablets are used to lower blood sugar along with diet and exercise in adults with type 2 diabetes. 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
3: Ain't this what they've been waiting for? You ready? I used to pray for times like this, to rhyme like this, so I had to grind like that, to shine like this, in a matter of time I spent on some locked up in the back of the paddy wagon, cuffs locked on wrists, see my dreams unfold, nightmares

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Icy as a hockey ring, Philly flyer. When I bought the Rolls Royce, they thought it was lease. Then I bought that new Ferrari, hey, to rest in peace. 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

107.5 WGCI, the Shy's number one for hip-hop and R&B. Coming up in the headlines, we want to talk about the little situation out of HF and Lincoln Way East, the racist comments made to students. We'll give you an update. It's GCI.

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2: Crazy story, man, coming out of Texas. An American airline flight passenger was so unruly on a commercial flight, he had to be duct taped to his seat. And he's been fired from his real estate company. Arthur Lane Lundgren, 67, of Arizona, was fined first class from Texas to New Jersey on American Airlines. And the incident occurred. He got drunk and started berating the passenger next to him. At some point, he started attacking his seatmate, just like a light switch. He went from 0 to 100. He turned around and looked, and the poor gentleman that was sitting next to him in the aisle seat, the individual had his hands around his neck and was, like, assaulting him. Now, that right there, he knew who he could pull that with, because he got his ass toe up in that row. We'd move furniture. But if you see the picture, we got to post it on WGCI.com, how they got him taped in the chair.
3: Man, they taped that man up. And that's when everybody should band together. If you want to make everybody band together, no matter race, creed, or anything,
2: man,
3: is when you're somebody acting crazy on the airplane.
2: Man.
3: Everybody coming together.
2: It's kumbaya.
3: Hey, man, let me tell you something.
2: Don't play
3: them. We all got to get down.
2: Yeah.
3: You're everybody. Not stopping it.
2: But the picture is so funny of him, man, being tied up in this plane. I could not stop laughing at it, dog. It is absolutely hilarious. That
3: they got it
2: got my man all across his forehead. You know when you take duct tape off, it hurt. They got it all across his head. They didn't care. All right, man. A second accusation of racial harassment has been reported at Lincoln Way East versus Homewood Flossmoor sporting event. Now, the first incident was reported during the varsity football game. Homewood Flossmoor High School administrators say they are considering legal options against some students from Lincoln Way East. Then, after that, five Lincoln Way students were seen making monkey gestures and sounds towards the Homewood Flossmoor crowd. Wow. Then the next one, on Tuesday, Homewood Flossmoor High School said that there was a second incident with the Lincoln Way East girls cross country team at an invitational in Lyons Township. They said that some of the fans started cheering and making noises that were racist, like monkey sounds and stuff like that. And he said cross country student athletes from Homewood Flossmoor described overhearing the coach at Lincoln Way East referring to them as monkeys.
3: That's not cool.
2: So if, you know, if all this is true and everything comes out, that coach should lose his job. Absolutely. Those students should be expelled and not allowed to participate in any type of high school things. If they seniors, they can't go to prom. I wouldn't even let you walk.
3: Yeah, for sure. I agree.
2: It's absolutely insane. And last but not least, sad story coming out of Chicago. We talked about the SUV that lost control and drove into the Little Calumet River in West Pullman. One man was killed and a woman is still missing. A 24-year-old man was rescued by the Marine unit and taken to the University of Chicago Medical Center, where he was later pronounced dead. And a woman remains missing, and rescue crews are continuing to search for her. So, the missing woman is named Raphael Howard, and they've been holding a vigil and search teams to continue to look for her. So
3: yeah, I saw that on the news yesterday, and just prayers goes out to that family.
2: Man, no, that's tough, bro. That's tough. All right, man. Coming up, Leon's Locker Room. NFL starts tonight. We'll talk about it. It's GCI.

107.5 WGCI, the Shy's number one for hip-hop and R&B. Leon's Locker Room is on the way. Coming up, man, the influencers done messed it up. You can't even go to Wimbledon no more. Oh.

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1: The NFL kicks off tonight with the New England Patriots visiting the Seattle Seahawks. A replay of the Super Bowl in which the Seattle Seahawks beat the brakes.
2: We are back.
1: Off the Patriots. We back, baby. Ladies, whatever you wanted to do, you should have got it out the way last week because it's over now.
2: We are back.
1: NFL football, college football, if week one, if the weeks keep going like week one, oh my God. What's and up? Then it bleeds over into basketball season. Yeah. So you should have got it all out the way.
2: It's the best time of the
1: last
2: year.
1: Last week. It goes down 520 NBC or Peacock. Okay? So I got the Seattle Seahawks winning this.
2: I got the Seahawks winning.
1: Even though New England Patriots just re-signed their best cornerback, he's the highest paid cornerback, Gonzalez.
2: Mm-hmm.
1: He got 110 guaranteed.
2: Yeah, a little overpaid.
1: I don't know. He's shut down. He's a dog. Mm. He didn't get cooked in the Super Bowl. His stats was cool. It was the rest of them that was getting done.
2: Yeah.
1: But we'll see tonight. Was he worth his money? Wimbledon has confirmed it will not create a special media accreditation category for influencers or content creators, and they're taking a firm stance on traditional tennis etiquette follow a wave of disruptions at the U.S. Open, which Naomi Osaka lost in her round, but she said, look, my daughter's good, I'm still here playing tennis. But the U.S. Open doubled its creative credentials to around 100 this year, but the resulting behavior was crazy. People were outside the hospitality box, were recording noisy TikTok routines, using a bright ring light, just meanwhile while the tennis match is going on. You know, it's not like football or something like that.
2: Well, I think you got to create a space because you want the creators there to get the sport out there.
1: Yeah.
2: You know what I'm saying? So I think you got to create a space for them to be able to do those things.
1: Well,
2: if you have a box that's like a closed box and they can do that,
1: right
2: there, it won't interrupt the match.
1: And all of them to be together.
2: Yeah.
1: So Coco Gauff and Naomi Osaka, they spoke out on it. They said, Coco Gauff noted, if you're being invited to a red carpet, you wouldn't show up in jeans. I think it's just follow the etiquette of the sport. That's all. So she was saying she was like, she didn't like it. And Martin Luther King Jr. Daughters, Bernice King, snapped on Linda Cohn about her statements about Aja Wilson. So I don't know if you heard this, Zach. Linda Cohn said Aja Wilson wasn't playing in the FIBA World Cup because she might be a little intimidated that it would be the Caitlin Clark show and not have nothing to do with her. Linda Cohn says she owes Aja a public apology and a retraction. What a disappointing, delusional, and dangerous commentary regarding a great ambassador, a GOAT athlete, and a generational talent.
2: Let me tell you something. Aja Wilson ain't missing.
1: A dog.
2: Three-time MVP, world champion. What
1: no,
2: are we talking?
1: Four-time MVP, three-time world champion.
2: Yeah, what are we talking about?
1: Two gold medals.
2: Or nothing.
1: Yeah. She said, you done bumped your head, Linda Cohn. What's coming up in the Z-Spot?
2: Hey, coming up in the Z-Spot, I know the NFL season is around the corner, but ladies, we got something for you. All right, it's GCI.
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23: Today we're looking at a high of 83 degrees, tonight a low of 68. Right now, showers in the vicinity at 77 degrees. It's GCI.
24: 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Westside, Northside, tap in. Yeah. It's the WGCI Morning Show on 107.5 WGCI. This has number one hip hop and R&B.
23: Yes, sir, Brother Boog. The Z-Spot is on the way. What are we talking about?
2: Yeah, man, T-Pain is suing. We'll get into it. Don't
25: Why
2: worry.
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0: 107.5 WGCI, the Shy's number one hip-hop and R&B. It's your boy Zach Boog, and let's jump into your Z-Spot Entertainment Report. Now, ladies, we all know the NFL season starts tonight.
1: Yes, sir.
0: Peacock Seahawks is taking on the Patriots.
1: Yep.
0: But guess what? You got something to look forward to as well. Jhené Aiko announced her new album, West Side Whimsy, and it is dropping this Friday, right in time. Let's balance. That's balance. NFL starting. You know what?
1: There you Jhené Aiko.
0: Jhené Aiko.
1: Picked the wrong week to drop.
0: No, she didn't.
1: Yeah, she did.
0: Ladies love Jhené Aiko, and she gonna kill it. All right. Also, man, let's jump into this. Did you see where T-Pain is suing Akon's Convict Entertainment for nearly $500,000 in alleged unpaid royalties? All right. T-Pain says that he is owed $489,000. And this comes from a larger $1.3 million payout that Zomba Records sent to Akon's label, Convict Entertainment. All right, so he said this. He sued the company before for like $114,000, and he needs his coins, is what he's saying.
1: So I ain't mad at him.
0: I'm not mad at that either.
1: Yeah, I'm surprised it's just $500,000.
0: Yeah, but
1: how much money is Akon made?
0: And it just seems like he's on it because they're saying that they just paid it in the second half of 2025.
1: Okay.
0: So Akon ain't letting it build up. As soon as you get a check.
1: Smart. Yeah.
0: I'm suing and I need my money.
1: So you don't talk about that 2.9 I owe you.
0: And Akon isn't listed in this. Okay. It's just a record label.
1: All right.
0: Also, man, huge shout out to Sherry Shepherd. She is making history, becoming the first woman to star as the genie in Disney's Aladdin on Broadway. So shout out to Sherry Shepherd.
1: Chicago's finest.
0: Yeah, man. It's going to be at New Amsterdam Theater in New York City, October 16, 2026 through January 3rd, 2027. So shout out to Sherry Shepherd making history. And I'm going to end with this. Megan Good, she shared an emotional tribute to Jonathan Majors for his 37th birthday. Fellas, if your woman ain't worshiping you on social media like this,
1: come on,
0: get a new one. Called her her best friend, her king, her protector, her teacher, the greatest earthly treasure.
1: Damn.
0: Referred to him as her Martin.
1: Damn.
0: Yeah.
1: Hey, man.
0: Celebrate me.
1: Don't mess
0: just
1: that up,
0: like
1: Jonathan.
0: That.
1: Don't
0: there
1: mess that
0: is.
1: Up, man.
0: Shout out
1: that's,
0: to
1: that's dope for him, man, on his comeback, on his road comeback. He needs somebody like that in his corner. So good for him.
0: All right, man. 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

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But let me say, it is a time when we out there. It's like a big old family reunion. We have a great time. So we hope to see you out there Saturday, October 3rd, Croc Center, Chicago, Sister Strut Breast Cancer Walk.

0: 107.5 WGCI, the Shy's number one for hip-hop and R&B. Ladies and gentlemen, boys and girls, children of all ages, it's time for Love 'Em or Leave 'Em with the best damn morning show in Chicago. And you know it's gonna be ratchet.
1: Leon, what happened?

0: Hey, if you're on your way to work,
1: chop it up.
0: Just do the chop. Come on, just do the chop on your way to school. Just do the chop. Hey, just do the chop eating a bowl of cereal. Just do the chop. Hey, just do the chop from your side piece house. Just do the chop. Hey, just do the chop. Now everybody, chop, chop, chop, chop, chop, chop, chop, chop, chop. Hit 'em with the hog Z.

0: I got to give a huge shout out to Zaya.
1: Zaya!
0: On the way to school, man.
1: Chopping it up.
0: Yeah, shout out to you, all right? Also, let's jump into it. Got a letter today that says, Dear Leon and Zach, I'm getting married next month, and a woman just DM'd me saying she needed to come to me, woman to woman. She says she's been sleeping with my fiancé for the last 6 months and got screenshots to prove it. Now, my fiancé admits he knows her, but says she's bitter, exaggerating what happened, and trying to break us up. Now I'm mad. But I also don't want some woman coming out of nowhere to trick me out of my position and ruin a relationship I built for years. Who should I be more mad at? The woman for coming to me right before my wedding, or my fiancé for putting me in the situation in the first place? What should I do?
2: 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It's GCI.

0: GCI, who this? Where you checking in from?
1: This TT from the South Suburbs.
0: TT from the South Suburbs. What do you think about this situation? Is old girl just being messy or...
1: No. The old girl just being messy because she knew that they was about to get married and she knew she wasn't going to get him no more. He did what he did with her and he let that go. So now she's trying to bring up old stuff. Stop bringing up the past. This is the future and my future is with my wife. Stop being messy.
0: Because ain't nothing like
1: a... Your husband because you built things.
0: Ain't nothing like a good future. I swear to God.
1: Do your hand.
0: Don't mess up no future.
2: Future.
1: Please don't mess up my
3: first,
1: please don't.
3: F-R-U-I-T. Fruit shirt.
0: Appreciate it. Thank you for your call, baby.
1: You know what? You know what I'm saying.
0: 866-885-1075. 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

0: 107.5 WGCI, the Shy's number one for hip hop and R&B. Smack dab in the middle of Love Him or Leave Him. Got a little woman to woman talk going on.
1: Yeah, a woman found out a month before her wedding that her fiance may have been cheating for 6 months, but she doesn't want the other woman to trick her out of her position. Who deserves more smoke, the mistress or her man?
0: Let's go to the phone lines. 866-885-1075. Who this?
2: Shay, Westside 290. What's going on, fellas?
0: Westside 290 checking in. So what do you think about this situation?
2: I don't think she messy. She can't. It's all on her fiancé. It's all on her fiancé. Check on receipts. The baby girl said that she got receipts and it match up with the dates. As long as y'all been together, he's still messing with her. Come on now. Every woman ain't bitter just because you done moved on. It's because you still got attachments and y'all still doing y'all. But I won't even fault baby girl. Yes, going into a marriage, I would want to know if he doing anything. But check them text messages, baby girl. That's going to tell you everything you need to know. Time, date, and stamp.
1: I guess my only question is, if you already knew he had a fiance, why are you saying something now?
0: Right.
2: Because he probably didn't. He probably misled her to thinking like, oh, okay, this my girl on the side. This my woman, but I want you as my side piece. Now she finding out that he's finna marry the woman he want to be with. Now, okay, let me show you he ain't as faithful as you think you is. This is what you get into before you say I do. Let me show you. I'm telling you them text messages, if she says she got receipts and the text messages add up, boom, he was still messing with her. Girl,
1: there it is.
0: Thanks
1: for
0: the call.
2: Thank you.
0: That's a tough one, Zach, because you know, I really feel like dude is trying to move on and marry or whatever. So the girl who's gonna be the future wife has to come and have a talk with the fiance and say, hey, listen, you know, because if you love your fool, you're gonna love him. Ain't nothing gonna steal you from that. But I think she does have to have a talk with the fiance. When you say smoke, you know, she got to have a conversation with him. Old girl, I'd ignore her. For the most part, because I don't care what nobody called in and say, a little bit of that is bitterness and hurt too, that she didn't get chose.
1: Yeah, I think some of that, I'm just thinking if a man called me, he was like, I was with your wife 6 months before, it's over.
0: Well, that ain't gonna never happen with a man, because a man will be okay. A man will be okay with letting her stay with you and you pay all her bills and he just get to knock her down. See, guys don't blow up the spot. Women won't. He taking man. That's supposed to be my spot.
1: Oh,
0: so yeah,
1: kingdom.
0: Yeah. Absolutely. But I think you gotta have a conversation with the fiance.
1: Yeah, we hope we helped you.
0: But if we didn't,
1: we never did.

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1: Looking at a high 81 degrees, tonight a low of 68. Right now, rain in the skies is 73 degrees. It's GCI.
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1: Yeah. 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
4: Mm-hmm.
1: And I just love it. 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Coming up, Leon's goofy ass person of the day. Sometimes you reporters just be saying stuff to hear yourself talk. It's TCI.

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1: Let's go.
2: It's Leon's Goofy Ass People Awards.
3: All right, it's that time of the day that everybody loves. One person's going to be absolutely pissed. It's Leon's Goofy Ass Person of the Day. Linda Cohn, former sports analyst for ESPN, said in a statement that Aja Wilson, perhaps the best WNBA basketball player we've seen in the past 5 to 6 years in the WNBA, right? You know, she said that she didn't go play FIBA International World Cup because maybe she was a little intimidated that when she got there, it would be the Caitlin Clark show. And Bernice King got off the bench. She said, hold my beer. No, you know what you're not finna do is talk about one of the generational talents of the WNBA, four-time MVP, three-time world champion, two-time gold medalist. She's got awards and accolades 10 times over. And that's not forgetting, won a couple of championships in college as well. You're not just going to sit up here and dismiss her credits because Caitlin Clark is in the building. And Caitlin Clark is catching a stray because Caitlin didn't say that. Linda Cohn did, to create some controversy. Linda, you know better than that. You don't do that. You don't try to pit. See, that's the problem. Y'all trying to pit stuff against, get people pitted against each other. And Aja Wilson just blew it off. But Bernice King said, no, you're not going to do that. We're not going to have that happen. So Linda Cohn, real quick. You go back and apologize, write a story and try to tell us what you meant to say. When we know what you meant to say, you meant to get clicks. Well, you got clicks for your ass. So next thing you know, next time one of the greatest people that ever lived in the history of the earth, daughter, come to check you, you know you got to be wrong. All right? So Linda Cohn, do us all a favor. All right? Stick to the script and sit your goofy ass down.
1: Let's go.
2: It's Leon.

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He thought he won't gon' have to stand on like he was handicapped. Made that stand on it, now his can't stand me now.

0: 75 WGCI, the child number one for hip hop and R&B, man. What's coming up in the C spot, bro?
1: Man, if your woman don't love you like this,
0: come on, nah.
1: You gotta get rid of.
0: Come on.
1: It's GCI.

0: 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It's your boy, Zach Book. And let's jump into a Z-Spot Entertainment Report. Let's pop it off with this, man. Ladies, as you know, your man has been talking about it. The NFL season is here.
1: Yes.
0: It has here. I'm just going to throw this out here. I won the iHeart Chicago Fantasy Football League last year, and they call me champ around the office. And I know, ladies, your man is excited. He's in his fantasy league. He's excited for the NFL to start, but we got something for you. Jhené Aiko announced her new album, West Side Whimsy. So while he's watching the game, you can listen to West Side Whimsy.
1: Yeah,
0: right. That's it. It is.
1: Cut all that off, even if you got on headphones. I don't want to hear nothing.
0: Well,
1: she dropped on the wrong week.
0: No, it's a good week.
1: She dropped last week.
0: It's so many ladies who going to lose their man right now to sports, and they can pick up Jhené Aiko. All right. Also, man, did y'all see where T-Pain is suing Convict Entertainment? You know, that's Akon's record label, for nearly $500,000 in alleged unpaid royalties. All right. He said he's owed $489,000, and this comes from a larger $1.3 million royalty payout that Convict got. He said the money was sent March 30th, 2026, and he needs his cut. He ain't waste no time, did it? It's just September. He said, I'm suing now. I need all of me. So he sued them before and won $114,000. So he's not naming Akon in this, but he's just trying to get his paper. Also, huge shout out to
1: restitution.
0: Shout out to Sherry Shepherd. She's going to make history as becoming the first woman to star as Genie in Disney's Aladdin on Broadway. That's dope, man. So shout out to her. Leon, why are you making that face?
1: I'm not making no face. Sherry Shepherd is a legend out of Chicago. Can't wait to see
0: it. Okay. All right. There it is. Go see it, man. She'll actually be there October 16th through January 3rd. You got plenty of time, Leon.
1: She going to be blue?
0: Yeah. Probably. I mean, the Genie was blue, wasn't he? Yeah. Last Genie I remember was Will Smith. He was blue. Not Sherry blue. It is. So I guess if you Genie, you got to be blue. This week, all right, we getting ready to. We'll be right back. Don't you move. It's GCI.
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0: Looking at a high 80 degrees, tonight a low of 68. Right now, 73 degrees with rainy skies. It's GCI.
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0: Yes, sir. Chicago, Northwest Indiana. If you're listening to us on the iHeartRadio app, it's time to sound off. What are we talking about today, Zach?
4: Well, you know, coming off that story of DeAndrea Sanders calling out Jacquees over co-parenting, you know, she shared text messages and all that. We want to know, what advice would you give to people trying to figure out co-parenting?
0: Take them!
4: What advice would you give to people trying to figure out co-parenting? My good co-parents, hit us up, 866-885-1.

0: 107.5 WGCI, the Shy's number one for hip-hop and R&B. Leon Rogers, Zach Book. It's time for us to sound off Chicago. We talking about it today.
1: Yeah.
0: Chicago, Northwest Indiana, iHeartRadio app. If you're listening to us, man, join in on the conversation. Social media as well at WGCI. What are we talking about today?
1: Man, we coming off this DeAndrea Sanders calling out Jacquees over co-parenting. What advice would you give to people trying to figure out co-parenting? What advice would you give?
0: You got the floor, because I don't know nothing about co-parenting, because my rugrats been with me the whole time we've been in the same house. Okay. I don't know. Maybe I would like to experience what it feels like to drop somebody off and I see you in a
1: tell
0: month.
1: You something. I got my associate's degree.
0: Yeah,
1: bachelor's in co-parenting.
0: Yeah.
1: What I want you to realize is the first 5 years are hell. And that's just how it's going to be. The first 5 years are going to be hell.
0: Yeah.
1: No matter
0: what.
1: Just accept that.
0: Now,
1: y'all
0: why?
1: Ain't going to get along.
0: Why?
1: Because something is a reason y'all not together. The baby's young. The child can't speak for itself. So the mama going to think they doing what's best for the child. Mm-hmm. The daddy think they can doing what's best for the child. And when y'all not on the same page, when y'all not under the same roof, when y'all not aligned, it's going to create problems. Not saying that neither one of y'all is wrong, but y'all just may not have the same vision.
0: And then when that new person come in
1: a new person come in, it's going to be some jealousy, some feelings within that. And that's on both sides. So what I'm trying to say is, in the beginning, it's like a credit report.
0: Prepare for it.
1: The first 7 years, until it roll off, is going to be rough. See, just be ready. Just be ready.
0: Thank God.
1: If you a guy, I'm going to tell you, my advice would be, put yourself on child support. I know y'all going, oh, Zach, why you saying put yourself on child support? So you can have rights to seeing your child.
0: And can't nobody say, because I've seen where dudes was giving money, but then when they went to court, she was like, I ain't getting nothing from him.
1: And then the law would look at that, could look at it it's possibly negligence. Like a gift.
0: And then rears.
1: And then you got to come back and pay it. No, put yourself on papers immediately if you're not married. If you're married, then you ain't got to worry about that.
0: Yeah.
1: So the best thing to do is get married before you have children. But if you're not there.
0: I watch my guys go through it.
1: My advice.
0: Hey, listen. I'm glad.
1: Keep it about the child.
0: Yeah, well,
1: not about the relationship.
0: Here you go.
1: Yeah, I seen you with her.
0: Here you go for a month.
1: Who that dude over there? Hey.
0: Here you go for a month.
1: So
0: I want them during the school year. You can have them during the summer because I'm out. 866-885-1075. Hit us up.
1: Give us your co-parenting advice.
0: GCI.

0: GCI, who this? Where you checking in from?
1: Hey, it's Nicole. I'm checking in from the north side.
0: Hello, Nicole from the north side. Now, give us your outlook and this stuff on this co-parenting stuff.
2: Yeah.
1: My advice would be that it's not about you. It's not about any of the adults. It's about the children. So, simple as that.
3: How long have you been in the game?
1: I've been co-parenting for 7 years.
0: Okay. Mm-hmm.
3: Well, I tell
0: what
3: you
0: he said seven.
3: What I say about seven.
0: Okay.
3: Were the first 4 to 5 years rough?
1: Very.
0: So, let me
3: I told you.
1: Very.
0: Let me ask a question. Does it ever get to a point where the child gets old enough? At what age does the child get old enough where it can have a say-so? You know what I'm saying? Like, you know, like right now they're young, but what age would you say you start respecting the child's opinion on where they want to be and where they want to go?
1: It really all depends, but I say about 15, 16.
0: Okay.
3: Yep.
0: Okay.
3: That makes sense. Appreciate you, Queen.
0: Thank you.
3: Been in the game 7 years.
1: Yes, you guys. Have a great rest of your day. Absolutely. It is not about us. It's about them kids.
3: Yeah.
0: Hey, man, we appreciate you calling. Y'all continue to hit us up. 866-885-1075. It's GCI.
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5: Frank.
4: Headshot.
5: Frank.
4: Sit down.
5: Frank.
4: Stand up.
5: Frank.
4: Pass out.
5: Frank.
4: Wake up.
5: Frank.
4: Fade it.
5: Frank.
4: Fade it.

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1: Frank.
0: Stand up.
1: Frank.
0: Pass out.
1: Frank.
0: Wake up.
1: Frank.
0: Faded.
1: Frank.
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0: 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What are we talking about today?
1: Well, we're talking about co-parenting, and we need people to give their co-parenting advice.
0: 866-885-1075. Let's go to the phone lines. Who this?
2: This is Ham. I'm checking in from Elgin. My advice is going to be, Be kind. Because, it's a lot of emotions out there. I've been doing this for 17 years. And you're right, the first 5 years is tough. But
3: Coach,
2: be kind. You'll get through it.
3: Eventually, right?
2: Yeah. 100%. 100%. There's no arguments to be had. You just got to kind of do it. We just bought a car for our son.
3: That's real.
2: Last week. So, yeah, absolutely. So it can work. And, it's brighter days out there, I guess you could say.
3: But that was after you had got out the dark period. What I'm trying to warn people is the first 5 years of hell.
2: Yeah, absolutely. Absolutely. We ended on the worst way we could possibly end, and it took about 3 years to get back right, and ever since it's been good.
0: Big bro, let me ask you a question. How do you deal with child manipulation? Like when one child try to play the two parents against each other, because they do get to a certain age where they realize mom and daddy ain't together. Let me try to work the system. How do you deal with that?
2: As far as manipulation goes, there's a lot of manipulation. But one of the things that I experienced was the parent of us, like not so much her, but it was her mama who had so much to say with the whole situation. So that did not help. So, you got to be a grown up about this thing and do it on your own.
0: All right, man.
2: A lot of manipulation that happens, a lot of tears. God bless y'all.
0: Thanks for
3: Appreciate
0: you calling, brother. Hey, listen, let's continue the conversation on all our social media platforms at WGCI as per instructions from my glorious producer, Bree. We appreciate y'all, man. It's GCI.
3: The first 5 years. Damn!
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20: Hey.
0: And now it's time for my guy.
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0: Our guy.
20: Yeah!
0: Real guy.
20: Yeah!
0: Affectionately known as
20: the Crew Stealer.
0: Get your ass up and get motivated.
20: DJ.
0: This the heavy hitter, Shine Mack.
20: Yeah.
0: Let's go.

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You know I love her right, all night, all right. 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
1: Uh-huh.
0: I woke up a couple.
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4: It's Leon's Goofy Ass People Awards.
1: All right, it's that time of the day that everybody loves. One person's going to be absolutely pissed. It's Leon's Goofy Ass Person of the Day. Linda Cohn, former sports analyst for ESPN, said in a statement that Aja Wilson, perhaps the best WNBA basketball player we've seen in the past 5 to 6 years in the WNBA, right? You know, she said that she didn't go play FIBA International World Cup because maybe she was a little intimidated that when she got there, it would be the Caitlin Clark show. And Bernice King got off the bench. She said, hold my beer. No, you know what you're not finna do. Let's talk about one of the generational talents of the WNBA, four-time MVP, three-time world champion, two-time gold medalist. She's got awards and accolades 10 times over. And let's not forget, won a couple of championships in college as well. You're not just going to sit up here and dismiss her credits because Caitlin Clark is in the building. And Caitlin Clark is catching a stray because Caitlin didn't say that. Linda Cohn did to create some controversy. Linda, you know better than that. You don't do that. You don't try to pit. See, that's the problem. Y'all trying to pit stuff against, get people pitted against each other. And Aja Wilson just blew it off. But Bernice King said, no, you're not going to do that. We're not going to have that happen. So, Linda Cohn, real quick, you go back and apologize. Write a story and try to tell us what you meant to say. When we know what you meant to say, you meant to get clicks. Well, you got clicks for your ass. So, next thing you know, next time one of the greatest people that ever lived in the history of the earth, daughter, come to check you, you know you got to be wrong. Hmm. All right, so Linda Cohn, do us all a favor. All right, stick to the script and sit your goofy ass down.
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4: Looking at a high of about 81 degrees. Tonight, we're looking at a low of 68. Right now, showers in the vicinity at 73 degrees. It's GCI.
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4: 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It goes down September 18th and 19th in Las Vegas. 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Brother Boog, the world is in need of prayer.
6: Yes, football is officially back.
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0: 107.5 WGCI, the Shy's number one hip hop and R&B. It's your boy Zach Boog. It's time for it. The prayer of the day. And dear Lord, football is officially back. So we ask that you give the women patience, understanding, and most importantly, Lord, something else to do. That's right, Lord. Please remind them that when the game is on, what you thinking about is not an emergency. Do you still love me?
1: Oh, my God.
0: Please don't ask that at halftime. You know what I'm saying? And please, Lord, bless our TVs, bless our fantasy teams, bless our parlays, bless our wings, and bless our Wi-Fi, Lord. All right. And Lord, if she chooses to stand directly in front of the TV and ask me something, forgive me for what I might say.
1: Yeah.
0: All right. This we ask in your mighty name. Amen. Amen.

107.5 WGCI, the Shy's number one for hip-hop and R&B. Coming up, we're going to be talking to our girl, Angela Yee. She's going to be checking in. And also, man, we got White Sox tickets on deck. We're going to talk about it. It's White Sox Wednesday. All right? It's GCI.

0: 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Leon Rogers, Zach Book, Angela Yee is in the building. And I know Zach is not going to tell the truth about this question.
1: He's a liar.
0: I already know.
2: Y'all are crazy. Angela, let me ask you first. Have you ever lied on a first date? If so, about what?
1: I think at first date's too early to be lying. Unless, like, you must not want to be with that person ever again. Right. So I've dated a guy who lied on a first date, and I later found out he lied. He told me he didn't have any kids, and he had a kid.
0: Oh, that's the worst right there. Yeah. Hiding children.
1: He said he thought I was going to judge him, you know, based off of that. But I think it's, like, super early to be lying on a first date about what? Because we don't even know each other. So what am I even asking you, or you asking me, that I'm a lie about? But you know, y'all men, oh, no, I ain't got no girlfriend. Oh, no, I live by myself, or I ain't got no kids.
0: Angela, wait for it. Wait for it. Go ahead, Zach.
2: What?
0: Answer the question.
2: Oh, have a lie on the first date?
0: Uh-huh.
2: You got
1: when they start doing that, they lying. They're asking the question again that they ask. Like,
0: they're
1: what?
0: Thinking of they
1: you
0: lie.
1: You just asked me that. Now you don't know what the question was?
0: You're thinking of his lie.
2: You got lie a little bit. So then she be like, you single? Well, I mean, listen,
1: single.
2: If somebody knew we was together right now, they'd be mad.
0: When you say team,
2: right.
0: What exactly do you mean?
2: Like, no, I get it. You know what I'm saying? Sometimes you got to lie a little bit just to make them like you first.
1: So that's a yes, you have.
2: I've done it before. Not anymore. Not this new Zach.
1: What did you lie about?
2: Probably my relationship status.
1: Okay.
2: Yeah.
0: Never lied, never felt it. If I lied, it would be something petty, like why I was late. Like if I told you I was coming to get you at 7 o'clock and I pull up 7:15, I mean, like I might lie like that. But just lying about who I was and what I did, I just felt like that kept a lot of drama off me. Like when I was single out here dating, I was like, yeah, I go out with other people, but it's nothing serious. And you can either choose to rock with me or not.
1: Because it'd be weird on a first date to say you're not dating nobody.
0: Yeah, that's crazy. Like, you think you the only person I just met and took to dinner?
2: But this is
1: I'm already think you a liar if you say, no, I'm, you know, you're the only person I've been on a date with.
2: Well, this is, I was in my 20s, and this was in the early 2000s when lying was more acceptable.
1: It's outdated now.
2: Yeah, like, we don't lie like
1: lying. Now we got social media. Well, yeah. I saw you.
2: You can hide better.
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0: 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That's going to do it for us today. Angela Yee is up next, man. I had a good day today. It was a great show today.
1: Yeah, man, had a great show today. Yeah. And don't forget to grab those tickets to the WGCI Comedy Showcase, man. 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
0: Yeah, man. Big shout out to my man, Mope Williams. He going to hang out with me tonight at Bar 10 Doors and crack a few jokes, man. So, you know. We're going to have a good time, man. And tomorrow morning, we right back at it, bright and early, 6 a.m. to 10 a.m., right here on 107.5 WGCI.

Let's get the party started. See you at the bar, you was hardly talking. That's when I knew that your heart was scarring. Friends to lovers need a part to star in. Like, wait, babe, let me ask your pardon. This ain't Gucci, this is Prada, darling. If you want something, you can

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1: You're tapped in to Way Up with Angela Yee.
2: Oh, yes, it's Way Up with Angela Yee. Doug Phenom back in the building.
3: I'm back.
4: Good to be here.
2: Yes, he had homework last night, so we're going to see. We're going to see, y'all.
4: I did have a lot of homework.
2: We had a good night last night. I can't wait to talk about it and about last night, though. Because we had another Pass the Aux at Coffee Uplifts People.
4: Amazing.
2: With an amazing artist.
4: Absolutely.
2: Which I will discuss later. But it's also a Wealth Wednesday.
4: Hey.
2: And your rich BFF is going to be here today. That's Vivian Tu. We've had her on previously for her book, Well Endowed. But she also has a new app. It's called Ask Dolly. And it's going to help you get your financial life together. A nice screenshot of everything
4: that.
2: You have going on and whatever goals you want to achieve. She's got it all in there for you. So she's going to talk about that. But I also want to say I had a great conversation about some of the things that she discusses. And I like talking to her about timely topics like the Baby's Restaurant, which we talked about yesterday. And she gave a really interesting perspective about that I think you'll enjoy and everybody listening will enjoy too.
4: Okay. Can't wait.
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1: It's time to shine a light on them.
3: Yo, it's Way Up with Angela Yee. It's me and Doug Phenom.
4: What's going on?
5: You and the chosen one.
4: Yes, sir.
3: All right, and it's time to shine a light. And so I want to shine a light. I actually do use my LinkedIn.
4: Okay.
3: And so Harper Bella hit me up on LinkedIn, and she has created a Q31 Film Festival.
4: Okay.
3: This is actually the second year that it's happening on Saturday. And so basically it's a film festival that celebrates Caribbean and Latinx storytelling.
4: Cool.
3: Yeah, so it's a full day of activities. It's in New York City. It's a melting pot. So because of that, we also have to make sure that we have a space to be able to tell our stories.
4: Absolutely.
3: So if you want to go to that, it's the Q31 Film Festival. It's a curated selection of independent and short films representing diverse perspectives and experiences from Caribbean and Latinx communities. And, you know, we're coming off the West Indian Day Parade,
4: yeah.
3: Angela Yee Day.
4: Yeah.
3: And there's been a lot of things happening with this administration that's trying to crush stories from being told.
4: Yes.
3: So we have to make sure we build our own and support our own.
4: Very important.
3: All right. So shout out to you, Harper Bella, and thanks for reaching out so that we can let our people know.
4: Absolutely.
3: All right, Annette, who do you want to shine a light on?
6: I would like to shine a light on my daughter. Today is her birthday.
3: Okay.
6: And her name is Alicia, and she's in Mount Vernon. She's from Brooklyn, though.
3: But, okay, that's what I'm talking about, Brooklyn.
6: She's a proud Brooklynite.
3: Okay.
6: She's launching app, unfolded.app. Mm-hmm. She's a tech founder. And if you might love it, Angela, she would love to do an invitation for your upcoming wedding. It's a custom invitation app.
3: Oh, that's cute. Wow. That's like cool. That unfolded.
4: Yeah, absolutely.
3: That goes great with the Kalani song right now.
6: Thank you very much for shining light on her today.
3: All right. I'm going to go check it out, unfolded. All right. Thank you for calling.
6: Thank you. Bye.
3: It just made me also think. Remember Ashanti did the song and then she did the remix?
4: Yep.
3: So it's folded and then it's unfolded.
4: Right.
3: That's when y'all get back together. And now unfold your clothes and put them back.
4: Yep.
3: All right. Well, when we come back, we have Ye Yee Tee. Oh, I don't think this is going to be unfolded, but Megan Thee Stallion. She's doing a cover of InStyle magazine. And this interview came out today where she talks about her very rough breakup from Klay Thompson.
4: Leave Klay alone.
3: It's
4: one of the greatest shooters of all time, man. And we don't know.
3: He should have stopped shooting when he got a girlfriend.
4: We don't know this information to be true.
3: It's Way Up.
7: I said, listen.
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9: Hello, my name is Princess.
7: Hello, Princess, how are you?
9: Good.
7: Okay, how was your summer in Chicago? Was it good?
9: It was a little good.
7: What was good about it? 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
8: It's 8:38. She late. She tardy. I don't want to talk to no tardy children.
9: Excuse me.
7: Talk to him. Get him straight.
9: She trying to tell y'all about her summer. Y'all talking about she a party. Don't y'all say y'all.
7: That was Zach Boog. I'm telling.
8: I said that she was tardy. Mama, let me talk to you.
9: What's going on, GCI?
8: She wanted to tell y'all
9: she had a lovely summer.
7: See?
8: I'm happy that she had a lovely summer, but why she not in school yet?
9: School don't start till 9 o'clock.
7: Come on now.
8: Oh, my bad.
7: Yeah. All right.
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0: Tomorrow, Sandra Bullock and Nicole Kidman star as Sally and Jilly Owens, two sisters and a long line of witches out to break their family's love curse. Practical Magic 2 is brewing up sisterhood magic and, of course, a big picture of Midnight Margaritas. 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
1: They say it's truth in the rumors.
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3: Talk to me.
2: Angela's spilling that yee tea.
0: Talk to him. Yo, it's Way Up with Angela. Yeah, I'm here with Doug Phenom.
4: You were the chosen one.
0: All right, don't get me mad now.
5: I might.
0: Okay, let's get into this yee tea. Megan Thee Stallion's on the cover of InStyle magazine, and she's talking about a variety of things. One thing she's talking about is her mental health journey. She said she's more grown up now. She's been in therapy. She's still in therapy.
5: Good.
0: She went to a facility where she did a bunch of different therapy. I feel like I used to think a lot with my emotional mind, and now I can think logically and emotionally and figure out how to react.
5: Yep.
0: Or not.
5: Yep. Right.
0: Right? Because there's also the art of non-response. She also said she's going to be bringing back Tina Snow for her new album.
5: Okay, good.
0: She said she's finally reached a point in her life and her career where she learned that people who don't like you, there's nothing you can do to make them like you. So I feel like on this new album, I'm definitely just like, bitch, if you think it's about you, maybe it is. I don't know. Cuss me out. I don't care.
5: I love rapping with Meg. Like, that's my favorite Meg.
0: All right. Now, another thing she talked about is her previous relationship. And she said somebody not seeing your values doesn't make your value go down. People cheating on you, that doesn't have anything to do with you. You're not less attractive. You're not less of a good person, even though it might feel like that.
5: Allegedly.
0: And she said, I cannot be a person who is not going to be me. I cannot not go to work. I'm going to be Megan Thee Stallion. I love being me. I love rapping. I love interacting with my fans. I love shooting music videos. But she also said after her breakup, she's trying her best. And she feels like she's been put through the washing machine and the dryer with tins, shovels, and a cactus. It was very rough. And she said, what's meant for you is always going to work out. And if something is constantly making you feel uncomfortable, just on edge all the time, you probably are not supposed to be there.
5: Love what she said, okay? I want to make that first and foremost. Love what she said. I just don't know how much this applies. Like, we're going off a lot of hearsay about what Klay Thompson did and not a lot of evidence. But, you know, I'm glad that she learned it. I'm glad that she's a bigger person at the end of the day.
0: Well, when asked about why they went their separate ways, she said, I think I just kept trying to make pieces fit that didn't belong, trying to fit myself into someone else's life. I was losing myself a little bit. And she also said, you will not disrespect me and you will be thankful, period.
5: Yeah, you don't tolerate disrespect, but that's Klay Thompson. You know what I'm saying? One of the greatest shooters of all time.
0: What does that have to do with his relationship?
5: It's a lot. Man culture. All the men out there, you understand what I'm saying.
0: So you can be a great athlete, but also not a great boyfriend.
5: Do we know that to be true?
0: No, I'm just saying that is true. You can be a great athlete.
5: Oh, yes, yes.
0: Yes, that's all I'm saying. Yes, you're very defensive.
5: Yeah. No, I mean,
0: Is that your cousin?
5: No. Okay. Well, we are same family.
0: All right. Now, Chris Rock was speaking with Variety. He's on the cover of Variety about a variety of things. He has a new film, Misty Green, that he wrote and directed. They asked him a lot of questions, like how he feels about the Oscars now. And he does wish nothing would have happened.
5: Right.
0: And he said it's a crazy world and there's a lot going on. Me having a bad day is not the biggest. It's not that important. In addition to that, he talked about different experiences that he's had, like losing his show, Chris Rock, versus Method Man and Redman show.
5: Right. Everybody Hates Chris. Go ahead.
6: Was either my show, Everybody Hates Chris, or the Method Man and Redman show. And we lost to the Method Man and Redman show. So it didn't air on Fox. It aired on the UPN. If it aired on Fox, I wouldn't be here right now because I would have made so much money. That's how it is when you make black family stuff. I love those guys. But how the f*** did I lose that one?
5: Crazy.
0: And that show didn't even last that long. That's, no. You know. But
5: yeah.
0: He also talked about why he wants another Madagascar movie, because he needs that money. He made millions off of that, but I guess he doesn't have all that money still.
5: That's crazy. Madagascar.
6: Probably the biggest movie I've ever been in. You know, we did three of them. I pray to God we do one more. Do you understand? I got divorced. I don't have Madagascar money anymore. We only did three. There's five Ice Ages. Ray Romano.
0: Funny. All right, well, that is your yee tea. When we come back, we have About Last Night. I saw you last night, and then you went out more after that.
5: I did.
0: Even though you had homework.
5: I was outside. I did the homework.
0: All right, well, we're going to talk about what I did last night. It's Way Up. Damn.

0: So, about last night. Here's how it went down.
1: Yo, it's Way Up with Angela Yee. And, of course, you know Doug Phenom is here with me
2: today. You and the chosen one!
1: So, last night, what did you do?
3: Well, I was with you.
1: Hey!
3: Coffee Uplifts people in Brooklyn, seeing a great event happen.
1: Pass the aux.
3: Yeah, it was a lot going on last night.
1: Also, shout out to my guy, DJ Dangles, who was DJing for the event. But we had Lady Lava there.
3: Yep.
1: Now, by the way, we told you all the West Indian Day Parade just happened. Lady Lava was all over the place, but she's an amazing artist and songwriter.
3: Absolutely.
1: You know, it was fun for me because, obviously, I'm engaged now, and listen to this song because it's going to make you think about, you know, when you're engaged and why we not outside no more.
4: I saw

0: All right, so that's Lady Lava, Ring Finger.
1: Yeah.
0: Great song, but it was great because with Pass the Aux, it's like a living room experience.
1: Right.
0: And so the artist comes and they have a Q&A. Mm-hmm. Shout out to Chris, who does an amazing job with the interviews. And she's from Trinidad. Mm-hmm. And so she grew up in a very Christian family, but she gave such great stories about why she wrote each of these songs, where she was at. You can imagine with Ring Finger.
1: Right.
0: What that was about, because imagine dating somebody and they don't like you being an artist, so they don't want you to be outside, they don't want you to work or do things, but you ain't put a ring on my finger, so yeah, you don't have much to say.
1: Yeah, I mean, there's not a lot of artists talking about that. I love the messaging. Last night, very intimate space, a lot mm-hmm. of great questions. The rapid fire, I thought, was really good.
0: Yeah.
1: And she answered it, showed a lot of her personality.
0: Yeah, she's great. So, and then where'd you go after that?
1: Man, I was at Kai Cash at an album release party over at Hidden Tiger.
0: Okay.
1: My first time there was really cool. Shout out to Kai Cash, love the album.
0: All right, well, when we come back, it's time for Tell Us a Secret. 800-292-5150 is a number. 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
1: I got a secret.
0: Uh-oh.
1: Yeah.
0: Okay, you know what? 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
22: Traffic.
23: The inbound Dan Ryan backed up in the local lanes, 51st to Roosevelt, 20 minutes, 95th and express lanes tight at 51st as well, 10 minutes there. 57th's clear. The inbound Ford, a jackknife semi at 115th. Right now, it's not causing delays. And the northbound and southbound drive look good. I'm Bonnie Green, and that's your latest total traffic.
24: 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Trading involves risk of loss.
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2: Please believe that.
0: What's up? It's way up at Angela Yee. Doug Phenom is here with me today.
5: Hey.
0: And we want to hear your secrets, right? As a team, we're not going to judge anyone. We listen.
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0: 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Call us up. 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
0: 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And I

0: This is a judgment-free zone. Tell us a secret.
1: Woo! It's Way Up at Angela Yee. Doug Phenom is here with me today.
2: I am.
1: I had a secret, but everyone knows now.
2: Yeah, you did.
1: Here's my secret. I got engaged. That was a secret for like 10 minutes.
2: Yeah.
1: But you know what this is. You are anonymous, and it's a no-judgment zone. And this is just a way for you to tell something that you've been dying to tell people, but you were like, oh, I don't know, I'm not supposed to, I feel judged, and we're not going to do that here. 800-292-5150, anonymous caller, what's your secret?
3: I have a boyfriend here in the United States, but I went to Africa and got married.
1: Okay. Oh my gosh. What made you do that?
3: We were dated for quite some time. I found out he had a fiance somewhere else, and he wanted to continue dating me. And I didn't like it. So I was like, okay, well, if you have a fiance, I can go get married myself. And I went and got married. Ooh. And then after I got married and came back, he broke up with the fiance to be with me.
1: So you did it for revenge.
3: I did.
2: Why didn't you break up with him?
3: Because I didn't want to break up with him. I wanted him.
1: That's who you really wanted.
3: I wanted to marry him.
1: So what you going to do about this husband?
2: Right.
3: Oh, Lord, I don't know. I don't know.
1: Where's his husband at?
3: He's in Africa.
1: So you like one of them Real Housewives?
3: I guess so.
1: Does he got money? Like, is he taking care of you financially?

0: you.
1: He does what he could do, but he doesn't do as much of the work here. So
0: ooh, child. So you're going to get a divorce?
1: I'm thinking about it.
0: Jesus, yeah. A whole mess.
2: This is a lot. Yeah. I ain't gonna hold you.
0: I know. How long did you date this guy in Africa before you married him?
1: Well, I've known him for quite some time. Okay. Like, his parents know my parents. But, like, as far as, like, the marriage thing, we kind of just was talking, and he was like, let's get married. And I was like, wow. Okay.
2: Just like that.
0: I'm mad tonight. I'm going to get married. Are there pictures online of this wedding? Or how did, you know, what was that?
1: There's pictures online of the wedding. My family knows, of course. My friends know. Everybody knows. But he doesn't know because he doesn't have, like, one of my social medias. So I only have it on, like, one of my social medias.
0: Oh, you are wild. Yeah. Okay.
1: But the funny thing is, recently, my sister kind of blirted it out to him. We went on a trip. We went to go see Chris Brown and Usher.
2: Hell, sister.
1: And she kind of put me on blast.
0: Yes, sister. Hey, Em.
1: She was drinking, and she just kind of said
0: oh,
1: it, like,
0: God.
1: Oh, stop playing with my sister. You know, she married this man in Africa, and you playing with her. And I'm I just told him, like, she's drunk. She's drunk.
0: Don't let your sister get in an elevator with him.
2: Facts.
1: Yeah.
0: Oh, my God. What would you do if he found out and broke up with you?
1: I think I would just continue with my marriage.
2: If you could.
0: She said, I'll just continue. I got a backup plan.
2: If you could you? Yeah. Would you entertain both long term?
0: Yeah, would you like to just be with both?
1: If I could, I would love to be with both. Because, you know, I'm from a culture of, you know, most, like, men can have multiple wives. I don't understand why we as women can have multiple husbands. Because not everybody is going to check every single box.
0: So maybe you should try it.
1: They have to be okay with it.
0: Oh, maybe they are.
2: You never know. You might as well tell them.
1: I know, right? They probably don't. Hopefully they're not listening.
0: Okay. Well, thank you for sharing with us. Good luck.
1: Thank you.
0: There's really, like, that's a real thing, though.
2: I can't entertain multiple wives. That's too much.
0: You know, shout out to the Progressive Love Academy. We actually had her on the show, Kenya, and she has multiple husbands.
2: Word. How many?
0: I think it was 3 at the time. That's and they all was cool with each other.
2: That's crazy.
0: All right. Well, when we come back, we have your Yeezy and Black canceled his tour.
2: Whoa.
0: Or postponed it.
2: Okay.
0: But he actually is discussing what went on. He has a new freestyle that he put out. So we're going to play some of that for you. And speaking of tours, we also got to talk about Bone Thugs and the discrepancy going on there with the Wu-Tang tour. It's way up.

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13: Imagine you're reading Pride and Prejudice, except you're not reading it. Harris Dickinson and Marissa Abella are reading it to you on Audible. 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Your ears burn. You yearn for Elizabeth and Mr. Darcy to profess their undying love for one another. 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Performance is so good, you'll give love a second chance. Audible. 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
1: You know, I have to say I'm a little bit of an old school at heart. Like, I just can't help it. I really, really like listening to old school music. It makes me feel good. But let's see, all my God kids love Taylor Swift so much. Like, you have to hear the way that they sing this song. They're like, you have to listen, Gma, to the song. And look, and can I buy it? And can I get it? So it's definitely some Taylor Swift happening around me going on. And she's super cool. I also really appreciate the way that she writes music and plays music and everything. So she's dope. I like A$AP Rocky. I like A$AP Ferg, too. So, yeah, there's a lot of things I'm into.
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7: Hello, my name is Princess.
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5: 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Was it good?
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6: 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She late. She tardy. I don't want to talk to no tardy children.
7: Excuse me.
5: Talk to him. Get him straight.
7: She trying to tell y'all about her summer. Y'all talking about she a party. Don't y'all say that.
5: That was Zach Boog. I'm telling.
6: I said that she was tardy. Mama, let me talk to you.
7: What's going on, GCI?
6: Why
7: she wanted to tell y'all she had a lovely summer.
5: See?
6: I'm happy that she had a lovely summer, but why she not in school yet?
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5: Come on now.
6: Oh, my bad.
5: Yeah.
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0: Tomorrow, Sandra Bullock and Nicole Kidman star as Sally and Jilly Owens, two sisters and a long line of witches out to break their family's love curse. Practical Magic 2 is brewing up sisterhood magic and, of course, a big picture of Midnight Margaritas. 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
1: Yo, she about to blow the lid up off this pot.
2: Let's get it.
1: Oh, yeah. Angela spilling that yee tea.
2: Come and get the tea.
0: All right, it's Way Up with Angela Yee. And, of course, I'm here with Doug Phenom.
3: I'm back.
4: You and the chosen one.
0: Oh, man. And so let's get into this yee tea. So Black, you know I'm a big fan of Black.
3: Me too.
0: He actually reassured fans that his family is safe and that he is good, even though he had to cancel his fall tour. He said he needed to take some time right now.
3: Okay.
0: And he also put out a freestyle to let people understand exactly what's going on in his life. It's called Everywhere at Once.
5: I need myself right now. I need my health right now. I need some help right now. A little upset right now. New territory, so I'm moving with some stealth right now. I fired who I used to be. I hope I melt right down. Is this a message in a void or did it find you? 10 years, about 6 tours, let me remind you. At one point, I had about 6 households that I was working for. It worked until I couldn't tell what all the work was for. My first tour, I missed the birth of my child. Never let it go until recent, but now.
0: What a great way to address everything.
3: Yeah, no, he's amazing at freestyling. Grew up on east side of Atlanta, where Gucci and them are from, freestyling and battle rapping. So, cool to see.
0: All right. Well, you know, he's got to take care of himself. And I think that anybody who's truly a fan of his will hear this letter that he wrote to people who might have been upset about the tour being canceled and have some empathy and understanding.
3: I'm one of them. Yeah.
0: All right. Ooh, speaking of tours, Lazy Bone recently addressed why he is not joining the Bone Thugs and Harmony tour with Wu-Tang. Mm. And he basically feels like he was left off. Here's what he said.
6: People is cussing me out, acting like it's my fault that it's not 5 members of Bone Thugs and Harmony on stage, and that could be nothing but further than the truth. It was no call of mine for me not to be there. My bag's been packed. I was told I wasn't going. So whatever they reasoning may be, them 3 y'all see out there, y'all take this to them.
3: Wow.
0: All right. Well, of course, you're like, wow, why would they leave him off the tour?
3: Right.
0: Well, Crazy Bone responded on social media and he said they would love to welcome him to come on this tour, but there are some things that has to get handled. And here's what he said.
7: And bro, we had an agreement with you. We told you if you go to rehab while you're still in rehab, we will still pay you while you're getting yourself together. You refuse. So no, we didn't just leave you out in the cold, bro. So I don't know what the deal is, bro. Instead of going here all on the internet and doing all this, you need to just bring your ass on tour because it's not that serious.
0: Okay.
3: It's not that serious. But health is wealth. So if there's anything going on with him, I hope that he gets the help he needs.
0: Right. And they're not telling you exactly what the issue is.
3: Right.
0: Which is respectful.
3: Yes.
0: But, you know, you said this on social media publicly, so we're going to respond publicly. And
3: absolutely,
0: hopefully it can all come together, because I'm sure if people are going to see them, they want to see everybody.
3: I will want to see everybody.
0: And shout out to Kez Namdi, who was up here recently, the Grammy Award winning Kez Namdi. He is actually going to be on tour, and he's going to be in Brooklyn at Brooklyn Bowl. And GZA is going to be the person that is performing alongside him. And you know, I used to manage GZA back in the day.
3: Yeah.
0: So I might have to make it out to that.
3: I think so.
0: On October 15th. But Wu-Tang, first of all, I thought they were done with touring, but I guess not. Remember they were saying this is the last run? Listen, y'all, get y'all money.
3: Rappers don't retire. I just want to say that.
0: All right. Now, Janae Aiko has announced her first album in 6 years. It's called Westside Whimsy. She confirmed the release on social media. And guess when it's coming out? Friday.
3: Oh.
0: She not playing.
3: Surprise.
0: Yeah. Y'all tried to say up here behind the scenes that that's not a surprise album if she announced it.
3: Technically,
0: but
3: it's not.
0: It still is a surprise because it's like announced 3 days before.
3: Yeah, but it's not like Beyonce.
0: It's not like
3: just
0: a typical rollout.
3: The day of, and we just finding out about it.
0: Right. Well, she's been wanting to do it. And whimsically, I guess she said, okay, now it's time to go ahead. Her last album came out in 2020.
3: It's been a while.
0: And she's in a new relationship. Things are good. So I'm interested to hear what's going to happen.
3: Yeah.
0: Well, that is your Yee Tea. When we come back, we have Under the Radar. These are the stories that are not necessarily in the headlines. They are flying under the radar, but you need to know about them. You know we're getting a new WNBA commissioner.
3: Yep.
0: All right. So we'll talk about some of those potential candidates. It's Way Up.

0: news.
1: This is the news that relates to you. These stories are flying under the radar.
2: All right, it's Way Up with Angela Yee. And of course, Doug Phenom is here with me today.
3: You are the chosen one.
2: Going under the radar.
4: Yep.
2: And in a short period of time, like an hour and a half, there's the Apple event. It's called Surprise and Shine. So there's some planned announcements happening today. It's also the first time that the new CEO, John Ternus, is going to be taking the reins.
4: Hopefully he does a better job.
2: Oh, okay. Yeah. So although they haven't announced things yet, what we're looking forward to is the new iPhone 18 lineup.
4: Yep.
2: Also updated AirPods, new Apple Watches, and the first ever foldable iPhone that's said to be called the iPhone Ultra.
4: Interesting.
2: They're also saying there's going to be new smart home products like the new HomePod. So people are watching very closely because Apple is going to be incorporating its new Siri AI technology into these new devices.
4: That's really the red flag for me. A lot of that is just data collection. I don't know the necessary.
2: It's been happening. Just like when you look on your phone and you're like, oh my God, I was just talking about this and it popped up.
4: Right.
2: On my phone.
4: Yeah.
2: It's not going to stop. So what they're saying is there's going to be a fresh push into new AI-powered gadgets because the new CEO, John Ternus, has a hardware engineering background, and that's critical because Apple has been considered to be behind other of its peers in AI.
4: Yeah, they haven't had the best, I'd say, like 10-year, a decade. They haven't really kept up with the competition.
2: But people are still getting them.
4: Yeah, they are. I mean, they're still popular, but no innovation.
2: All right, now the new WNBA commissioner, who is that going to be? Kathy Engelbert, who is the commissioner, announced on Friday that she'll retire at the end of 2026. She was named as the league's first commissioner back in 2019. And they had their most successful season in their 30-year history. So some of the people they're saying are top candidates. I like the idea of Swin Cash.
4: Yeah.
2: Former WNBA All-Star, and she's the CEO of She's Got Time. You see some other people on this list. What do you think? The president of Jordan Brand, Sarah Mensah.
4: I love the candidates on here. It is interesting to see the WNBA flourishing so much since she came into her position and they decided to get rid of her. But I guess the relationship with the players is the most important thing.
2: Yeah, yeah. So I'm interested to see who's going to be the new CEO, but a lot of the players did have concerns and did not like Kathy Engelbert, so she's out of here.
4: Yeah. Good luck to you.
2: All right. When we come back, we have the Way Up Mix at the top of the hour. Plus, it is a Wealth Wednesday. Vivian, too, is going to be joining us. You know her as Your Rich BFF. She's also the author, best-selling author of Well Endowed. That's why we had her on the show previously, and Rich AF. Also, she has a new app called Ask Dolly that's all about getting your finances together, setting your goals. She's amazing. You're going to love this conversation. It's Way Up.
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4: Traffic.
5: You saw a Lakeshore Drive a little bit tight heading southbound around the Oak Street curve. Kennedy in at 30 minutes, out at 35. Express lanes closed for maintenance. The Eisenhower a little bit slow heading in around Harlem to Austin. Stevenson inbound, congestion central to Kedzie. I'm Deb Snyder, and that's your latest total traffic.
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0: What's up? It's Way Up with Angela Yee. Doug Phenom is here with me today.
3: What's up?
0: It's also a Wealth Wednesday. We got Vivian Tu joining us, your Rich BFF. You know her as the author of Rich AF and Well Endowed. And now she's got her own app, her own platform called Ask Dolly.
3: So cool.
0: Quite the entrepreneur, but she gives great advice. And I also talked to her about a lot of real life situations that are trending. And we got the Way Up mix for you at the top of the hour, because of course it wouldn't be Way Up without a party.

0: I'm like, come and put that on me. Don't be running from it. If I like it, I spend money on it. Get whatever from it.
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5: Traffic.
23: Looking a little bit heavy on southbound DeSava Lakeshore Drive around the Oak Street curve. Kennedy coming in at 40 minutes from O'Hare. And outbound at 35, it's 40 in on the Ike with delays from 17th to Des Plaines. Stevenson's quiet heading inbound. Outbound slows Damon to Cicero. And you're 30 in on the Ryan. I'm Deb Snyder, and that's your latest total traffic.
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3: Hello, my name is Princess.
1: Hello, Princess. How are you?
3: Good.
1: Okay, how was your summer in Chicago? Was it good?
3: It was a little good.
1: What was good about it? What was bad about it? She probably on her way to school.
2: It's 8:38. She late. She tardy. I don't want to talk to no tardy children.
3: Excuse me.
1: Talk to him. Get him straight.
3: She trying to tell y'all about her summer. Y'all talking about she a party. See, y'all.
1: Don't say y'all. That was Zach Boog. I'm telling.
2: I said that she was tardy. Mama, let me talk to you.
3: What's going on, GCI? She wanted to tell y'all she had a lovely summer.
1: See?
2: I'm happy that she had a lovely summer, but why she not in school yet?
3: School don't start till 9 o'clock.
1: Come on now.
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1: Yeah.
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0: What's up? It's Way Up at Angela Yee. I'm here with my guy, Doug Phenom.
1: What up?
0: And when we come back, we have your Yee T. And Mahershala Ali and Jaylen Brown sat down for a Hollywood Reporter interview, Game Recognized Game, and they talked about legacy, amongst other things. We got that for you when we come back. It's Way Up.

0: Tomorrow, Sandra Bullock and Nicole Kidman star as Sally and Jilly Owens, two sisters and a long line of witches out to break their family's love curse. Practical Magic 2 is brewing up sisterhood magic and, of course, a big pitcher of midnight margaritas. Get tickets now, rated PG-13.
1: She want the tea.
2: Oh, she came with receipts. It's time to spill that Yee tea.
0: All right, it's Way Up with Angela Yee. And, of course, Doug Phenom is here with me today with some Yee tea.
3: What's going on?
4: You are the chosen one.
0: You get so excited for certain stories, and this one in particular, you love Absolutely. The Hollywood Reporter. Game-recognized game. Mahershala Ali was able to choose his favorite athlete to sit down with, and he chose Jaylen Brown.
3: JB.
0: Yeah, so the two of them had a good conversation as they sat down. One thing they talked about was legacy. Listen to this.
5: I would love to hear from you how you consider legacy. What would you like your legacy to be?
3: I want to break down that fear. I'm not here for entertainment.
5: Yeah.
3: Like, God didn't put me here to entertain some people. He gave me abilities to run, jump, speak, articulate myself, not for other people who don't value me to just be entertained. I think my legacy will be, hopefully, is inspiring the next generation to be fearless.
6: Yeah, I love to see the way that JB has grown, especially what he was doing actively in the Boston community when he was with the Celtics. And now with Philly, I'm trying to see how they're going to do. I want to see Braun get another ring, and he's going to help him out.
0: You know, they had a good conversation about transformation, and Mahershala Ali used to play ball.
6: Right.
0: Right. He talked about that. And he also said how being an athlete and playing a team sport really helped him with acting. He said discipline, hard work, sacrifice, integrity, selflessness, the best qualities that athletes can learn how to embrace. All of those things transfer over into the arts and performing.
6: Beautiful. JB also said for him, growth and transformation are synonymous. He's had to transform many times, and once he recognizes areas of his life where he needs to grow, something has to die. So
0: love that. You guys got to see this full conversation. One other quote I'm going to say from Jaylen Brown in this interview. He said he thinks most people think winning is one-dimensional. They think it's black and white. I disagree.
6: Me too.
0: Obviously, there's a result at the end of each game, but I think winning has context and dimensions. One is how I feel about myself, about my output, about how I interacted with my teammates. You know, did I do my job? Was I afraid? Was it a leadership moment where I could have stepped up?
6: Yeah, I agree with all that.
0: All right, gotta love it. Now, let's move on to other things. Real Housewives of Potomac Season 11 is coming, and the trailer's out, so the show is going to start October 11th. And a preview of what's to come, Karen is back, and she's talking about her marital issues, her prison sentence. You know, she went to prison. Yeah, she said she now has street cred from being locked up.
6: Yeah.
0: But according to her, Giselle is dead to her, and she nearly got into a physical altercation with her.
6: Dang.
0: Yeah, previously. So here is part of that trailer.
7: The Karen that you're seeing today, she's very different.
8: It could happen to me. It could happen to anybody.
9: You ask me to tell you the truth. You to everybody's husband. And I'm telling you,
10: you what the hell's going on?
11: You are dead to me.
0: Ooh, okay.
6: Potomac, Maryland is full of wealth and drama.
0: Clearly it is. Wendy, you know, she's talking about her legal issues involving her husband as well. They've been accused of fraud.
6: Oh, no.
0: And so they've been in and out of court attempting to have their case dismissed. So they're also having some marital difficulties this year.
6: Dang.
0: On the season. And there's a new person joining, Courtney Ajinka. So she is an MBA wife, minister, and a prophetess.
6: Okay, cool.
0: It should be interesting. Yeah. You know, I'd be locked in. another thing that's coming, Jamie Foxx has announced his new comedy special, Take Care of Yourself. That's going to be on Hulu, premiering October 7th.
12: Have to come clean. I'm letting you know this. I'm transitioning. That's right. I'm transitioning over to Hulu for my new stand-up comedy special. So check it out. October 7th. It's called Take Care of Yourself. It's me. I got the jokes. I got story. I got my daughter, Annalise Fox, playing the guitar while I'm playing the piano.
0: All right.
6: I'm interested because, you know, the last special that Jamie had after he was coming back from that stroke, I didn't really enjoy that much. So I'm interested to see where he's going now.
0: Yeah, I think he was just showing that, like, it was a rebirth for him. He's alive.
6: Yeah.
0: People were concerned. So we're going to see how this goes.
6: We'll see.
0: All right. Well, that is your Yee Tea. 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That's 800-292-5150. It's Way Up.

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1: Pop music changes. You know, when I was a child, pop music was the best music you could hear. You know, you'd hear Madonna, Prince, Michael, Whitney Houston, Stevie Wonder, Genesis, Peter Gabriel. You'd hear those records and it just felt good to you. Or like, I'll never forget, like, Queen's Another One Bites the Dust used to play on the black stations, as well as the pop stations and the rock stations. So to me, that's just like when music was just so good that, like, it just broke down partitions. And I think that it's starting to do that again. And I love and commend pop music for that. It's just good to see that, like, good music is now floating to the top of, like, the charts, and that's the way it's always supposed to be. And I'm just glad that pop music is back there, you know?
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0: What's up? It's Way Up with Angela Yee. It's me and Doug Phenom.
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0: It's good to have you here. 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
1: Whether it's relationship or career advice, Angela's dropping facts.
0: Don't you should know.
1: This is Ask Yee.
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3: What's up? It's Way Up with Angela Yee. It's me and Doug Phenom here.
4: What's good?
3: For Ask Yee. And we have somebody who left a voicemail. She doesn't know how to tell her friend that her man propositioned her, offered her some money. She took it, but said no.
4: Crazy.
5: My friend's boyfriend tried to get with me. He offered me some money. I took the money, but I slammed the door. And so every time he's around, he hates me, and she doesn't know why. It's kind of hard for me to let her know, especially since I took the money because I was broke.
3: She wants to tell her friend.
4: Yep.
3: You cannot tell your friend without the proper evidence. So what evidence do you have? Because what's going to happen? Her friend could go to her man and say, did this happen? He'll deny it. Of course, he's not going to come clean about it. So if you're going to tell her, you have to make sure that you have whatever text messages, anything that you need to entrap him so that when you go to your friend, it's undeniable.
4: So she probably can't use the money as evidence because she probably already spent it.
3: And listen, the thing is, she took the money. So for if it's called a messages where you're like, yeah, come through, I'll take the money, her friend's going to think she slept with him. The other problem is you waited this long to tell.
4: But why did dude pay her in the first place? That's where I
3: thought he paid for secrecy. It's like hiring an escort. And so now it's just awkward when she's around because they have a secret. And I also am concerned that in a situation like this, he could proactively go and tell her a fake story. So I'm just hoping that you have your ducks lined up in a row. You have the evidence where he came, he got mad, he gave you the money, you didn't do anything. So you can prove that nothing happened between the two of you. Now, when she asked you, why did you wait so long to tell me? You just have to be honest.
4: Yeah, I think that's good advice.
3: And the truth is, this may end your friendship, depending on what happens next. Because we all know what can happen when you go and tell your friend, your man tried a proposition, you sure you wasn't leading him on? He said this didn't happen. You trying to break? Anything could happen. That's why I'm like, make sure you have the evidence and it's clear.
4: I agree.
3: I want to know how much it was.
4: Yeah, that's my next question.
3: Because I'm not mad that she took the money, but, you know, you should have told your friend right away. And if you got to, like, set it up for her to find out, because say you don't have the evidence, maybe you need to be like, yeah, come over.

0: Your friend is there waiting.
1: It had to be a good amount for her not to say anything.
0: But he's a scum, and you need to let your friend know if that's truly your friend. But just also know that maybe y'all might not be friends after this.
1: Yeah.
0: All right. Well, that is Ask Yee, 800-292-5150 if you couldn't get through. And Top Dog Law has won $1 billion for their client. You get into an accident, you make the call. Top Dog Law, our bark has bite. And you know it's a Wealth Wednesday, so when we come back, Vivian Tu is going to be joining us. She's a New York Times best-selling author, well-endowed and rich AF, but she also has Ask Dolly. That's a new platform that she's created where you can actually put all your expenses together in an easy way and also make sure that you can save toward whatever goal that you might have, if it's a wedding, if it's a baby, if it's a vacation. But she's going to also weigh in a lot of our trending topics that have to do with money and finances and relationships. All right, you ready? It's Way Up.

0: tomorrow, prepare to be bewitched. 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
6: Traffic.
7: I'm sorry about stop and go. Wolf to 25th, Wolf to Old Post Office, 21 minutes up on 20. It's jammed up. Cicero Avenue to 1st Avenue. Stevenson inbound past Damon. Disabled vehicle right shoulder. Heavy outbound. Damon to Cicero Avenue. Bishop Ford outbound slow. Bobie and Woods to 159th. Heavy on 8094 eastbound. Klein to Grant. I'm Tom Beck, and that's your latest total traffic.
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17: 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Audible. stories that speak to you.

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8: Hello, my name is Princess.
6: Hello, Princess. How are you?
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6: Okay, how was your summer in Chicago? Was it good?
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7: 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She late. She tardy. I don't want to talk to no tardy children.
8: Excuse me.
6: Talk to him. Get him straight.
8: She trying to tell y'all about her summer. Y'all talking about she a party. See, y'all.
6: Don't say y'all. That was Zach Boog. I'm telling.
7: I said that she was tardy. Mama, let me talk to you.
8: What's going on, GCI? She wanted to tell y'all she had a lovely summer.
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8: School don't start till 9 o'clock.
6: Come on now.
7: Oh, my bad.
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Let's get the party started. See you at the bar, you was hardly talking. That's when I knew that your heart was scarring. Friends to lovers need a part to star in. Like, wait, babe, let me ask your pardon. This ain't Gucci, this is Prada, darling. If you want something, you can ask.

0: Tomorrow, Sandra Bullock and Nicole Kidman star as Sally and Jilly Owens, two sisters and a long line of witches out to break their family's love curse. 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
0: What's up? It's Way Up with Angela Yee, and you know what it is. 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
4: Happy Wealth Wednesdays, everybody. In case you didn't hear, Angela Yee is engaged.
0: Oh my gosh.
4: Woo!
0: If you didn't hear by now.
4: We are here with my rich BFF, Vivian Tu, and she is the founder and CEO of Your Rich BFF, and that's a financial education platform that more than 10 million people follow. Her book, Well Endowed, led to a very well-endowed conversation when you were here at the end of January, and I'm going to just jump straight into it.
5: Let's do
4: it.
5: The
4: last time you were here, you said one of the most important financial decisions you can make is the person that you choose to marry.
0: Oh, that went crazy on social media.
4: You stand by that. It did go crazy on social media. So give my little friend some tips.
5: Okay, so I would say you want to make sure that you keep love in mind in your relationship, but also set your money up in a way that it does not get in the way of your love.
0: Okay.
5: And so what that means is making sure that you get a prenup. Okay. I'm going to be really blunt. You are so successful.
0: Yes.
5: You've built a whole business, a whole media empire. And I wouldn't want to give up half of that to somebody who maybe didn't necessarily help me build it.
0: Right now, I'm with Stacey Tisdale for Wealth Wednesday, and we're talking to Vivian Tu, author of Well Endowed and Rich AF. I understand that, and I also don't want people to be scared of the word prenup because it's a contract that you develop. So that doesn't mean I get everything and you get nothing. Like, a prenup is just a contract.
5: Yes. Whether or not you personally draft a prenup with a lawyer, you're going to get one. Mm-hmm. Either you are going to get the one that you and your boo write, or you're going to get the one that the state writes for you.
0: Right.
5: Mm. And I don't trust any government as far as I can throw them. And let me be honest, like, I know my relationship so much better than I think any sort of legal entity knows me in my relationship. So why wouldn't I want to sit down with the person I care about most on a sunny day, on a day when all I have is good feelings towards this person, and dictate what is fair?
0: Right. And he'll have a say in that as well, obviously. It's like an operating agreement when you have a partner in a business, right?
5: Exactly.
0: You don't want the business to come to an end. You don't want things to get contentious.
5: No.
0: But you also, you never know what's going to happen. You want to make sure that those things are outlined.
5: And I know this isn't sexy, but if we ran our relationships the way we run businesses, I think there would be a way fewer divorces.
4: Prenups, one thing I want to get out there, it's not only for rich people.
5: Mm-mm.
4: There's this misconception out there that you have to be rich to have a prenup.
5: Yeah.
4: No. Set that straight.
5: Everything has changed with the rise of technology. You can go online and do this with, like, a Hello Prenup, a Zoom Legal. Like, you can get to the 95% of the way done mark. And then if you're still not feeling that confident, you can run that by a human attorney. But for the most part, most of us are average. We have to remember that.
0: Mm-hmm.
5: Like, if you have a good paying job, but it's a W-2 job, your partner has a good paying job, maybe they're a freelancer, like, that is not the first time two people of those similar demographics have gotten married. And so it's pretty easy to just use a boilerplate template.
0: All right, Vivian Tu is here. She is our rich BFF, and we have more with her when we come back on a Wealth Wednesday. It's Way Up.
6: Your money. Yeah. I know way too many people here right now that I didn't know last year. I swear it feels like the last few nights we've been everywhere and back, but I just can't remember it all. What am I doing?

0: dream of living wealthy.
1: And I don't mind sharing my wealth, dog.
2: Getting you straight financially, mentally, and physically. This is Wealth Wednesday on Way Up with Angela Yee.
3: What's up? It's Way Up with Angela Yee. My girl Stacey Tisdale is here with me today because, of course, it's a Wealth Wednesday. We have our rich BFF in the building. That's Vivian, too. I was talking to you about the baby's restaurant earlier, right?
4: Oh, yes,
3: this restaurant
4: yes.
3: in Charlotte. And people were complaining about, like, the prices. But I was saying, as an owner myself of a brick and mortar coffee shop, I know it's really, really expensive. Yeah. Like, wages are expensive. Overhead is expensive. And it's just really hard. I see so many of restaurants that I love just closing because they can't afford to keep up with all of these things.
4: I think there are cuisines that we are willing to pay more for and cuisines that we're not. And I say this as a Chinese American.
3: Mm-hmm.
4: There is an expectation that your chicken and broccoli is $7. But all restaurants run on razor thin margins. This is a chicken and waffle shop.
3: Mm-hmm.
4: I think there is something to be said about the fact that DaBaby is a black man. This is, from what I can tell, soul food.
3: Mm-hmm.
4: And the people who are complaining about this would have no problem spending $40 on a plate of pasta because what you are willing to pay for a group's culture is a representation of how you value them.
5: Absolutely.
3: That is an important
5: point. Fried chicken and mac and cheese at a five-star restaurant is like $100. It's the same thing.
4: There's literally a restaurant in the city that
3: fried
4: charges
3: chicken and caviar.
4: That charges $120 for this.
5: For the same thing.
4: But because they've ritzed up the inside, like, it's a very different price point. I don't see anybody complaining about that.
3: Right.
4: So I just think that we have to take a long, hard look of why we are willing to pay a certain amount for certain types of cuisines. French cuisine is always seen as worth paying for. Why is it only expensive when it's
3: That's
4: certain
3: a great
4: cuisines?
3: Point. I never thought
5: That's
3: about
5: a
3: it
5: great
3: that
5: point.
3: Way. Right now, I'm with Stacey Tisdale for Wealth Wednesday, and we're talking to Vivian Tu, author of Well Endowed and Rich AF.
5: Yeah.
3: And you've also launched Ask Dolly. So just talk about Ask Dolly, what it is, and why you launched it.
4: Yeah, okay. So Ask Dolly, it is a financial companion app that essentially is the financial guidance that I wish I had had when I was so confused and lost and felt like I did not understand my own money. The reason I created it was because when I was 22 and had barely two nickels to rub together and I really needed help with my money, no financial advisor wanted to touch me with a 10-foot pole. But I'm 32 now. I've got a multi-million dollar net worth. Every financial advisory service, every private bank on Wall Street right now is like, Vivian, we would love to help you manage your money. Where were you when I literally actually needed the help? It felt like you needed to already have a six-figure net worth to actually get the financial guidance. And it's like, well, how am I supposed to get to the six-figure net worth if I don't have the guidance?
5: And that's when you need it. People think
4: that's
5: financial advisors are for the rich. I'm like, no, they can buy their way out of a problem.
4: Yes.
5: But you can't.
4: And so what Ask Dolly does, you can get your burning money questions answered by real human CFPs. We can break down how major economic headlines might impact your wallet. Mm-hmm. And so somebody who is 47 and owns their home and lives in Ohio is going to get a very different response than someone who is 32 trying to buy their first home in New Jersey. They both care very differently about where interest rates go. And then the holistic purpose is to essentially give you a financial diagnosis of what you're doing really well, what could use a little bit of improvement. Financial literacy and financial knowledge and this type of guidance has historically only been for the rich. We need to bridge the gap between people who want to be there and still haven't gotten there.
3: Right.
4: And this information should be for everybody.
5: How do people get it?
4: You can go and download it off of the iOS App Store, and you can learn more about it at AskDolly.com.
3: All right. Well, thank you to Vivian, too, for coming through. That's our rich BFF. And you can check out that full interview on my YouTube channel, Way Up With Yee. When we come back, it's your show, so you have the last word.

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1: Here's the last word on Way Up with Angela Yee.
3: All right, it's Way Up with Angela Yee. Doug Phenom, thank you again.
4: Oh, I had such a great time.
3: You too.
4: As always.
3: Good times. Also, thank you to my girl Vivian, too, your rich BFF, for joining us today.
4: Yes.
3: She said some really insightful and thoughtful things that I had never thought about.
4: I thought so, too.
3: So make sure you check out that full interview on my YouTube channel, Way Up with Yee. A lot of conversations today.
4: Yeah.
3: It's weird because, you know, I don't have my ring right now. It was too big, so it's getting resized.
4: You feel naked now?
3: I already feel naked without it, and I've only had it for like a week.
4: Right.
3: But again, you guys, do you watch Beauty in Black? I saw Tyler Perry.
4: Not really.
3: Saying he's already working on writing season 4.
4: Wow.
3: Because everybody's so, you know, excited about it.
4: He's a busy man. He doesn't stop working.
3: But I definitely watched all of that while I was on vacation.
4: Like all of it?
3: I watched, well, the last season, yes.
4: Okay.
3: I finished it. I binged it.
4: What'd you think?
3: You know, no matter what people have said, there was one scene I could have did without that involved ninjas. I was like, what's happening here?
4: Oh, I heard about that. Yeah.
3: That one scene, I'm like, that was weird. But other than that, you know, it is definitely like addictive television.
4: It's okay.
3: It's like a soap opera.
4: I got to watch that last season then.
3: Basically. But shout out to the character of Mallory. She is like, anyway, y'all, you know, this is your show. So you have the last word.
5: I'm here to tell a secret. The ex that everybody in my family can't stand, we've been married for the last 4 months. Yeah, no, we married now.
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4: Traffic.
2: Traffic. Stop and go. Eisenhower inbound. Wolf to 25th Avenue. Outbound. Cicero Avenue to 1st Avenue. From Old Post Office to Wolf. 23 minutes. Stevenson inbound past Damon. Disabled vehicle. Right shoulder. Outbound. Stop and go. Ashland to Pulaski. Dan Ryan inbound. Heavy Roosevelt to Burn Interchange. Route 394 southbound past US 30. A crash. I'm Tom Beck, and that's your latest total traffic.
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1: Yo, what up? It's your boy, the Dusty Legend, Leon Rogers, and I got to talk to you real for a second, Chicago. 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

107.5 WGCI, the Shy's number one for hip-hop and R&B, live with Song Capone. Want to remind you, man, about our WGCI Comedy Showcase, Leon Rogers and Zach Bull. We'll get to that info, because you're going to need to laugh, because during Capone's conversation, we're going to get to it about what happened at Homewood. I have a friend that plays football, well, has a son that plays football for HF, and was at the game when all of that craziness was going down. So we're going to talk to her inside of Capone's conversation. So I'm going to definitely give you, coming up in minutes, I'm going to give you something to laugh at, because it's going to get serious inside of 3 o'clock hour. It's unfortunate that happened. It's unfortunate. We're going to get to it next on GCI.

0: This is the summer, summer controller. Drake from Canada, Beanie Man from Jamaica. The one you murder, Zaga.
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1: 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The jury is deliberating Dirk. They come to a verdict. Today, of course, I'm going to announce it. Let you guys know what's going on with that. But there was a huge announcement that I know tech people like me are excited. We'll get to it next. Yeah, no.

0: It's GCI, the Shy's number one for hip hop and R&B. Wasted. Some of y'all, man, woo. Ladies, y'all, I figured out why, because there's a lot of, they blaming the fights on y'all, ladies. I'm gonna keep it a buck. Because y'all drinking Don Julio to the face. Y'all out here drinking tequila to the face. To the face! Y'all drinking tequila like it's water. You know what I'm talking about? Me, because I'm a Hennessy drinker. We be chilling. Y'all offer the tequila to the face. I like, ladies, like, how many shots can you do? That's why, man, like, it's sometimes that tequila get in, you twerking like a stripper. Y'all ain't even get no dollars. Y'all ain't twerk suit, the shoes off. You twerking and taking shots. You got that tequila got y'all. Ugh. All right, anyway, man, it's 107.5 GCI. The Shy's number one for hip-hop and R&B, man. Get ready to laugh your face off, man. The WGCI Comedy Showcase. New name, same vibes. It's happening Sunday, September 27th at the Laugh Factory. Hosted by the WGCI Morning Show. Leon Rodgers and Zach Bug. My dogs will be there with a bunch of comics to make you laugh. Don't forget, 21 and up for this one. $25 tickets, easy work. 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All right? Now, everybody that is a tech person was watching the rollout for the iPhone 18. They was watching. Now, Apple cooked with this. Well, a lot of us, we know how Apple do us, but the people that are Apple heads, they just get us. We just like new Apple stuff. But they cooked with this. That iPhone Duo is tough. If you haven't seen, it's the flip. It's where it opens up. And it's a big screen. The biggest screen they've ever had. Biggest display. It's wild. Everybody gonna have this. This is a must-have for tech people. This is a must-have if you feel like flexing a little bit. Remember when you wanted to flex? When iPhones first came out, you wanted to flex the iPhone? Like, I got a touchscreen. You know what I'm saying? You know. Everybody had it. You had it. Like, you pull out, just check your messages just because you had it and it was hard to get. This one is the one that's going to have people cooking again and happy they got the phone. That Duo is nuts. How do you sell a regular phone after that? Go look at it, bro. Go look at it. And it's not like no free advertising. Kind of it is. But, I mean, I'm just telling you what I think. I'm allowed to do that. Hey, man, we get to a composed conversation. We'll get a little bit more serious about what happened with Home with Flossmoor and Lincoln Way East. We'll get to that next. It's GCI.
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for hip-hop and R&B. What's up, Chicago? What's happening, man? We got to get to it. This went viral. The football game between HF and Lincoln Way East. That's Homewood Flossmoor. Some racial stuff happening. Monkey stuff. Yikes. 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I'm going to give her a call. Then we going to talk about it on the show. Let's get ready, man. It's next. It's GC.

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0: 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Live at Tone Capone. All right, man. This is unfortunate. It happens in my neck of the woods. Shout out to the South Suburbs. Those of us that are South Suburbanites and been there for a while, we know it can get a little different out there. Even Homewood had its differences. Lincoln Way, Frankfort, Mokena, definitely. I mean, it just really got, like, Homewood got really black just in the past few years. I mean, it just, the South Suburbs as a whole, as the dynamic has changed, right? It's, but there's still, it is some wild racism that has happened out there. Wild. And those of us that are from there, we know. Like, it was a time I didn't even go to Orleans. I was like, man, I'm not riding up 159th. No, I'm not getting pulled over, bro. I'm tired of getting pulled over. I'm not going there. I'm not riding through Tinley Park. You crazy? And you don't have nothing on. You just don't feel like getting stopped. You don't feel like getting stopped. I got things to do. So there is a bit of a culture out there for the people that are not from that area of the city. So let's go ahead. Let's go get some calls. We're going to talk about HF and Lincoln Way East. Let's do this.
1: Tony, man, I'm calling about that Flossmoor.
0: Okay, talk to me about what happened, bro. Were you at the game at all, or you just want to talk about how you're feeling?
1: No, I just want to talk about how I'm feeling. I was not at the game, but I do think somebody needs to be held accountable. Somebody from the school district of Lincoln Way East, those students, they need to be held accountable. This has been going on for way too long.
0: You're right. That sounds like a person is from South Suburbs. Appreciate your call, Brody. Let's go ahead. Take a listen to this one. This call is Chicago. This is interesting. This is another perspective. Take a listen.
2: My little nephew, the running back for Lincoln Way.
0: Okay, so your little nephew plays for Lincoln Way.
2: Yeah, he's actually number 24. He's the number 2 running back behind the number 1 guy who got hurt.
0: Okay.
2: And he

0: say that it is a shame that all my black people out here who drop the N-bomb recklessly every day, the blacks, the whites, the Mexican, everybody in this, in that, but my nephew on his biggest night of his career and his last year being a senior, he scored the game-winning touchdown, and ain't nobody talking about game and who won. I think HF is a little upset because the best team won.
1: Not about the monkey signs.
0: When it comes to the monkey, they were not on the home field where the game was occurring. These are the kids playing under the bleachers, like we all done at all football games. They were behind the scenes. They were only an

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Shorty, what's up, shebang? 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Please don't put me to the test. 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I'm tryna get back in the flesh. Yeah.

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It is going to be a vibe in Vegas. 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Man, that sounds like something you got to get too, right? Now, it's going to happen again at 5:11 right here on GCI, all right? 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

WGCI, the Shy's number one for hip hop and R&B. 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All right? You can register right now, WGCI.com. And I know some of y'all worried about tickets. Those, I'll give you that info coming up in a minute. GCI.

0: 9/11. 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
1: Yeah.
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A classic in Soldier Field. If you've never been, that is a party, especially in the suites. Lincoln Lions versus Mississippi Valley State University. Hold that. Hold. Don't call right now. I'll tell you in a minute, though. You got a chance to win those tickets on GCI.

0: 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Nah, we good.
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0: Yeah. WTCI, Guaranteed Human.
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0: WCI, what's happening?
1: How are you?
0: I'm good. Who's this?
1: Selena.
0: Selena, congratulations. You're going to the Chicago Football Classic.
1: Really? Thank you.
0: Yeah, you're welcome. You got a family four-pack of tickets. You'll be in Soldier Field on Saturday, September 12th. The Lincoln Lions versus Mississippi Valley State University. They will kick off at 3 o'clock. Halftime will feature a battle of the bands and everybody else. 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You just tell me who hooks you up.
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1: Yeah.

Got some yay on the way, but more importantly, man, let's do this, Chicago. It's one of my favorite things, you know. I got the best tickets in the city, so why wouldn't I not share? Why wouldn't I give you a chance to win tickets? Now, you know, Chief Keef have performed in Chicago an awfully long time. 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Caller number 10, you going to see Chief Keef. I got you. It's GCI.

0: Okay, let's do this, man. Tickets to see Chief Keef. You already know what it is. It's 107.5 WGCI. The Shy's number one for hip-hop and R&B. It's just some social music. There we go. Let's do that. GCI, what's up?
1: Hey, did I win the ticket?
0: Who is this?
1: Kaylin.
0: Kaylin, where you calling from?
1: The West Side.
0: Uh-huh, that's always West Side. Love this show, man. Shout out our West, man. Congratulations, you got the ticket.
1: Thank you.
0: That's right, man. You got it. You're going to see Chief Keef at the Huntington Bank, at the Huntington Bank Pavilion in Northerly Island, September the 12th. 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And it's presented by my people at Live Nation. You just tell me who hooks you up.
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0: 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And, of course, it is sponsored by Innovations High School. Shout out to y'all. Man, shout out to the teachers. Huh, you back to work, Jack. Look, I saw on the news, I'm sitting here watching some of the news, and they're planning a walkout at Lincoln Way East against racism. Now, they did say that it also was a report. It's not an alleged report. This is a report that they're saying that some students, if they do that, they could face disciplinary action, you know, walking out on schools. Sometimes it's worth getting in trouble, though. Now, it's up to you to do what you want to do, but sometimes it's worth getting in trouble. And, you know, I think this is just a call of where we're at. And, you know, there might be a racist or two that listens to the show every once in a while. But I want you to understand how dumb you are right now. You know, everybody has their belief. And usually you're mad at black people for a number of reasons. They're mad at Mexicans, or mad at Asians, or mad at Muslims, or mad at whoever. And we all paying the same goddamn gas price. We all pay the same at the grocery store. They don't care if you white at the grocery store. They hitting you with that bill. Does it have a box to check if you white and comment on your comment bill? No. What about people's gas? No, I don't think so. Penny Mac, Fannie Mae, any of that? Is your bill less than mine because you white, or mine's less than yours because I'm black? No. There's no white or black button when you pull up the BP and you get a special price. What are you doing? The people you should be mad at, it's the people that control what you're struggling at every day, check to check. Check to check, bro. Think about that. Your grandparents could be working one job, making less money than you make right now, and have a house, a car, insurance, child care, everything. We, on the other hand, got to have 1,000 jobs so we can have some Wi-Fi. Make sense. And you mad at black folks. Don't make sense. All right, I'm about to get out of here, man. I will catch y'all tomorrow. God bless. It's GCI.
2: Next. Hey, Alfie, what can I get for you?
3: 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How was your weekend?
2: Not bad, thanks. Mainly working here. You?
3: Me? Well, I was battling gods in the afterlife realm, and after lunch, I fought mercenaries. Ooh, could I get oat milk with that latte, please?
2: Yeah, of course.
3: And then Sunday was mostly fighting supervillains. So a pretty chill weekend. Oh, and I'll grab an almond croissant, too.
2: Wait, what? 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

hands down, one of the best concerts I've ever been to. If you experienced the Ye concert, hey, you know it was a time to experience. Especially if you was in the GA and all on the floor and all that stuff. Hey, a time. I gotta say this. Kanye brings people together through his music. Despite all the stuff he be doing and all that, hey, his music brings everybody together and has everybody singing, and we had a time at that concert, all right? So definitely shout out to Kanye and shout out to everybody that was there. But speaking of putting on, man, I got to show some love, man, to

together to remember the lives that we've lost, the heroes who answered the call, and the enduring strength of our nation. So again, 5349 South Wabash. Big shout out to the Black Fire Brigade. All right, I got more music right now, man. Let's do this Headband Boo for my son before you go to bed. All right, I got you. Your boy High Ride right here on GCI.

Obvious right here on 107.5 WGCI. The Shy is number one for hip hop and R&B. And ladies, if you're getting to know it today, obviously you know what today is. It's football, right? NFL is back, and it's a lot of bets going on. We are concentrating. We are doing all our stats on Yahoo Sports. And I know Tone got this sneaky link. I got to get in on that link and find out what them bets he be putting in. But outside of that, man, video games. NBA 2K27 is out. And then, if y'all ain't seen the game, Halloween, Michael Myers game. It's pretty awesome. I am going to share some content on my IG page, and my name is Hot Rod. All right? But also, like I told y'all, football is back. Chicago Football League Classic is back at Soldier Field September 12th. That's right, this Saturday. Lincoln Lions versus Mississippi Valley State University. I got details on that because I'm going to give you a four-pack of tickets later on in this show, all right? But right now, I got more

0: Yeah, I like that. Yeah, let's do the future Drake. Well, yeah, it's coming up next right here on GCI.
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3: And it's your boy, Zach Boog.
0: And while we were trying to have a peaceful day when we got Chicago to sound off, Zach Boog had to get cussed out by one of our young callers.
4: Hello, my name is Princess.
0: Hello, Princess. How are you?
4: Good.
0: Okay, how was your summer in Chicago? Was it good?
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0: What was good about it? What was bad about it? 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
3: 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She late. She tardy. I don't want to talk to no tardy children.
4: Excuse me.
0: Talk to him. Get him straight.
4: She trying to tell y'all about her summer. Y'all talking about she a party. See, y'all.
0: Don't say y'all. That was Zach Boog. I'm telling.
3: I said that she was tardy. Mama, let me talk to you.
4: What's going on, GCI? She wanted to tell y'all she had a lovely summer.
0: See?
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0: Come on now.
3: Oh, my bad.
0: Yeah.
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28: 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The Colonel's cooked up a new $10 bucket of the day just for you. Monday, 10 wings for $10. Tuesday, 8-piece fried chicken for $10. Wednesday, 8 tenders for $10. Thursday, 10 wings for $10. Friday, 24 nuggets for... Ooh, you guessed it, didn't you? $10. Finger licking machine. The $10 bucket of the day deal. Every weekday, only at KFC. It's finger licking good.
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0: Real Chicago. Guaranteed human.